0: had a dream last night.
1: We had the same dream.
0: We had a dream last night.

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I go out to town and then I start a count. A one, a two, a one, two.

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She begged until she damn near went delirious, but God didn't listen. The only thing you hearing is gunshots.

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Be there when I come back. Abel, takatipunan, takante calls for each loyal man. Her banner proudly waves on high. On you, she does rely.